0: 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Vehicles have been removed.
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1: Skyhawk 17 Zebra Papa, 772 Papa model. He's coming down runway 28 Oakville. We're entering the right down runway 28 that pattern out to Zebra.
0: Calders, I have Blue Mountain Mini Storage on 1021 requesting to speak to you. Your wishes.
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0: 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Assist him and me with a vegetation fire. Merced Falls Road, cross up Hornitos Road, 1809.
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2: 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Go ahead.
1: Yeah, Arizona. Last is Shepard, Sam, Henry, Edward, Paul, Adam, Robert, David, Kurt, Charles, Henry, Edward, Nora, David, Adam, or date of birth 1-1-1980-80.
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0: 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RV Victor Victor 4 miles to the west for a straight in RNAV 10. We're going to hold.
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0: Sorry, Zebra Counters. I have your RP back on 1021. 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
0: At 7 Calaveras, RP from Associated 602 call is in the area of Driver Road and Hagen Court. Stating he made contact with the juvenile, will be standing by upon your arrival. Disconnected before we could get further.
1: Copy.

0: 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Can I get an unrelated 28?
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0: 8, Adam, 2, 3, 2, 0, 1.
1: Calaveras 1028 is clearing current on a 2007 Honda pickup to Tad Fallendorf out of Angel's Camp.
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1: Nora, tires returned, RP requesting CAD doc only. I do have a 10851 pending in Angel Scam.
0: 10-4, go ahead.
1: 14K3 Calaveras, 10851 at Greenhorn Creek Golf, 654 Macaulay Ranch Road, 654 Macaulay Ranch Road. RP is an employee, stated someone just took a golf cart, male subject, 6 foot, apparently 60 to 70 years old, flat top haircut with glasses, light colored shirt, beige shorts, 10 ago. Direction of travel left on Macaulay Ranch, unknown from there.
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0: 14K3 Calaveras, we have a 23152 at the Sunoco gas station, 36 North Main Street. It was 10-5 CHP, a gray Dodge Ram at the gas station. 1028 provided 64930 Zebra 3. Driver described as a Hispanic male, red shirt, male passenger.
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0: 14K3 Calaveras. 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
0: 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Did CHP advise the name of the RP?
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0: 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The worker at Sunoco then will advise if those subjects were there or that vehicle.
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0: 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If you were 10-1 static, I copied the subject's last name. Can you 10-9 the first name?
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0: 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S7 Calaveras, the guardian from the previous 602 WNI, state of the juvenile, has returned home.
1: Yeah, Forrest, you're requesting contact.
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0: 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It's going to be 2 Adam, there's Tom, Nora.

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1: 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First of Mary, Ida, Charles, Henry, Ada, Edward, Lincoln. Date of birth is 8-11, 1977. 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
1: 10-4, 14K3, 10-8, warning for lighting.
0: Correction, warning for speed.
1: 10-4, 14K3, correction, warning for speed.

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San Andreas, Sierra LZ, Medcore 2, safety off ground, returning to base. 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
0: 14G3 Calaveras, loss of Bolin is valid 1027, clear 1029. 1028 is clear and current on a 2004 Toyota to your subject out of Oakdale.
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2: 14K3 Calaveras, last of Hernandez is valid 1027, clear 1029, is on county probation out of Los Angeles, primary offense narcotics through 2072, negative terms listed. Subject is on a second probation out of Shasta County, primary offense not available through 2035 with negative terms listed.
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0: So the J was taken into protective custody and transported to CPS. I'll be 10.9 to the Trumbull Hodges Angels Camp with the extra half. Starting mileage 63450.
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Open 911 calls, multiple 911 lines. Can hear shuffling noises. At one point, could hear a subject say, call the cops, and the line keeps disconnecting. Attempting to get further now.

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0: 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Front office motion, responsible is requesting dispatch, is also 1049 in a silver Dodge.
1: That's probably 1049.
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1: Three Baker, go ahead.
0: Going to be Highway 4 west of Dutton Road, Black Tesla, standby for 28.
1: Three Baker, 1154 Highway 4, just west of Dutton Road, Black Tesla.

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0: California 9 Nora, call Tom 372.
1: 1043 Baker. Baker Calaveras, 1028 is clearing current on a 2024 Tesla SUV to Alice Vaughn out of Sonora.
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1: It's a Missouri license, last of Lincoln Ocean, Zebra, Adam, or Ocean. First of Michael, Mary, Ida, Charles, Henry, Adam, Edward, Lincoln. Date of birth is 3/22/1970.
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November at 2442 Echo. Inbound for complete in on 13 with the mile.

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0: So there's 14K1, lots of Charles, Adam, Sam, Sam, Edward, Lincoln, Boy, Edward, Robert, Robert, Yellow, first of George, Robert, Edward, George, Ocean, Robert, Yellow, Middle, Nelson, date of birth 10-10-1951, 5-1.
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1: Go ahead.
0: 1 Charles, this will be at the Vista Point in Copper, Highway 4, cross of Shirley Road. RP is a Danielle Payne Daisy in a red Subaru, said that she was hit in her vehicle by her boyfriend Aaron High in his vehicle, and that Aaron's mother, First of Samantha, in a black sedan was parked next to her, harassing her. First of Aaron is no longer in the area. CHP is going to be responding for the vehicle accident, is requesting a deputy.
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0: Calder Air Force K1, last of David, Union, Robert, Henry, Adam, Mary, birth of Charles, Adam, Robert, Lincoln, Edward, Yellow, Middle, Jessica, date of birth 04-11-1998-98.
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0: 14K1, that subject is valid 1027, clear 1029. The 1028 copied 9 Frank William Adam 565 is clear and current on a 2020 Mercedes to Santosh Sonal car or Prachi Sonal car out of Fremont.
1: Caller 14K1, correction, it's 9 Edward William Adam 565.
0: K1, that 1028 is clear and current on a 2019 Chevy to Wyatt Durham out of Valley Springs.
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2: Channel 246, 10 miles north, headbound to the Bowery.

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1: 10-4,
4: 4-2-1. This traffic, Cherokee 5321 Lima, 10 miles to the southeast. Going to enter in on a right downwind for runway 31, Calaveras traffic.

0: 14K1, that subject is negative 1027 match, clear 1029. The 1028 is clear and current on a 2016 Ford to Ed Nelson, Quintanilla, out of McCollumy Hill.
1: Connor, 14K1, the DL is yellow 8358591.
0: That subject is valid and clear.
1: Yellow 14K1, 10-4.
2: The men are on their way, 20 questions.

0: Silveras traffic, Cherokee 321 Lima is 5 miles to the east of the field. It's going to enter in on a 5 right downwind for run 31, Calaveras traffic.
1: Calaveras, picture 5 is 10-6 at the Children's Parade in Angel.
2: 10-4, Victor 5, 10-6, Angeles.

from

0: Calaveras traffic, 5321 Lima is right base for runway 31 Calaveras.
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SO1 scene requesting 20236 Leland Drive, cross of Harrison, 0903.

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2: 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Hi, this is the crew from 770 Kilo Fox. I just dropped off my rental car Volkswagen for Hertz.
0: Calvers, 1 Charles, 27201.
1: 1 Charles, go ahead.
2: I think I left the phone in there.
0: They left Rankin, Robert, Adam, Nora, King, Ida, Nora.
2: Thank
0: first
2: you.
0: Of Robert, Robert Ocean, Boy, Edward, Robert, Tom, middle of Raleigh, will be the third. Date of birth, 1/21/1979, 79.
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1: 1 Charles, that subject comes back with a valid 1027 out of Arizona.
0: We just, thank you very much, appreciate
1: back.
0: It.
1: Clear and suspended as of 4/22/2024, expired on 11/2/2024 on a 2001 Cadillac to Michael Dambacher or Laurel Dambacher out of Sonora.
2: Tower, one Charles, I copy. I'll be 10-6-8.
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1: 10-4-3443.
2: There's traffic, Cardinal 1819 Quebec is 10 miles southwest, inbound for 3, Calvary.

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1: 10-4, Victor 21.
2: Traffic code 01819, correct, 5 miles southwest, inbound for 1 Calvary.

Bel Air's traffic, Cardinal 1819 Quebec, enter.

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1: Baseline crew 5 is in quarters, baseline fire center.
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0: 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He's got nowhere else to go. He'll be blocking the route if I don't send him through.
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1: Calvary football, we are 1095 in that area. Additionally, saw the subject back in the main street in San Andreas. He is code 4 now, the roadway.
0: 10-4, subject code 4 out of the roadway.

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1: One Adam, go ahead.
0: First 28, California, 61152, George 2, break. Gilbert Watts, continuing to second 28, California, 01641, Palm 3.
1: One Adam, first 28 is clearing current on a 2017 Ford to Brandy Tech out of West Point. Second 1028 is also clearing current on a 2023 Ford to the same RO out of West Point.

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Rockdale, traffic mixer, 134, leaving that car 10 miles west, inbound for the 45 for runway 28.

73671 is 6.5 to the southwest. We'll plan on entering a right downwind runway in 31 Calaveras.

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1: Head 4, 3443, code 4.

0: traffic number 134, Limit Charlie, miles west, will be entering 45 to downwind, runway 28, Oakdale.
1: Watch your open.
2: Highway 4 closes across the Oberlin-Sperry, California, 30293, Union 3.
1: 10-4, 1 Charles, 1186, Highway 4, Oberlin-Sperry.

0: traffic 895, departing the area to the northeast, Oakdale.
1: Oakdale traffic, make her 34 Lincoln Valley, 2 miles, 45 to down, 28, Oakdale.

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1: 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Go ahead, be advised you have heavy settings.
0: Calavera, next Skyhawk 73671, on right downwind, runway 31.
2: 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Middle of Alberto, date of birth 2/8/1977.
1: 10-4, Charles.

0: Calaveras traffic, Skyhawk 3671, turning right base, runway 31, Calaveras.
1: When Charles, the subject is valid 1027, clear 1029, at the 1028 is clear and current on a 2023 Chevy to David Shaw out of Lodi.
2: Everyone.
1: Calaveras traffic, 3 6 7 7 7 7 7 7 7 7 7 7 7 7 7 7 7 7 7 7 7 7 7 7 7 7 7 7 7 7 7 7 7 7 7 7 7 7 7 7 7 7 7 7 7 7 7 7 7 7 7 7 7 7 7 7 7 7 7 7 7 7 7 7 7 7 7 7 7 7 7 7 7 7 7 7 7 7 7 7 7 7 7 7 7 7 7 7 7 7 7 7 7 7 7 7 7 7 7 7 7 7 7 7 7 7 7 7 7 7 7 7 7 7 7 7 7 7 7 7 7 7 7 7 7 7 7 7 7 7 7 7 7 7 7 7 7 7 7 7 7 7 7 7 7 7 7 7 7 7 7 7 7 7 7 7 7 7 7 7 7 7 7 7 7 7 7 7 7 7 7 7 7 7 7 7 7 7 7 7 7 7 7 7 7

Brookdale traffic, station air, Mike Bravo is going 10 north, 10 by the field, 2200, and one of the 45 for left.

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1: Traffic number 2049 is 8 miles south of the airport in.
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1: 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S1, go ahead.
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0: sir, departing taxi, departing up the north. Departing.
1: Governor,
0: someone's
1: zebra, paper
0: service. 3532, right front wind, 3 remaining in the pattern, Calabar's traffic.
1: This would be 999 Doe Road, 997. Additionally, 1028 on 1.

0: 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Go ahead with the 20.
1: 5-2-2 on Zebra, turning right downwind for 3-1, Calix traffic.
0: Zebra 1028 is clear and expired as of 2-2 of 2026 on a 2017 Mini to Timothy Taylor out of Modesto.
1: Ten four.

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0: 10-4, 298, Robert.
1: 5-3-2, Lima is turning crosswind for runway 31, Cali.
2: Three, 7-1, taking off runway 31, right downwind departure, Calabasas.

0: traffic here, D532 on Lima, downwind for 31, Calaveras Drive.
1: Calaveras 1, back up.
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1: One Adam, good.
0: California 7, Nora 54849, break. Calvert, one Adam, continuing. California 4, Robert.
1: Adam,
2: Vera traffic, 65, Kilo and Lima, right base for Scott,
1: Calvert. That address in West Point, the second 1028 is clear and expired as of 2-8 of 2026 on a 2001 Chevy to Caleb Wickham out of Anderson with a P&O on file.
3: County, Skyhawk 7371, turning right downwind or downwind departure, Calaveras.
4: Calaveras, Victor 5 is 10-6 at the fairgrounds.
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0: Ten four.

0: 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Now in 3-1, cover.
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0: 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Meet Mike. 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Calvary.
1: Calvary, pull in. Four.
2: DuPont, go ahead.
1: Calvary, so it's going to be on Cedar and Highway 12 on California, 19, Frank Henry, 813.
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0: Tower is about 25 turn left.
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0: Tower's buffer is going to be left of McCamley, Mary Charles, Adam, Mary Lincoln, Yellow. First of Jack, John, Adam, Charles, King. Middle of you,
2: Charlie.
0: Houston, 793, break. Tower's buffer is going to be left of Kennedy, King, Edward, Nora, Nora, Edward, David, Yellow. First of Monica, Mary, Ocean, Nora, Ida, Charles, Adam, 615, 1980, 80.
1: 10-4, 2-Paul.

0: Paul Calaveras. Your first subject, Lassa McCamley, is valid 1027 and clear 1029. Second subject, Lassa Kennedy, is expired 1027 and clear 1029. The 1028 is clear, suspended as of 427 of 2026 on a 2024 Kia to your subject, Monica Kennedy, or your subject, Jack McCamley, out of Valley Springs.
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0: 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Negative answer, I'll call back.
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0: 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We still have that RP back on 1021. Negative answer on that cell.
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Calvary traffic, 390 south of the helicopter, 10 miles to the southeast, 4000 descending for landing at the Mark Twain Hospital, 2 miles northwest of Calvary.

Tower of Air traffic, 5321 Lima is 10 miles to the southwest, going to enter in on a right downwind runway 31. Tower of Air.

0: Paris traffic, Cherokee 532 on Lima, 5 miles to the southwest. Gonna exit on a 45 right down to runway 31, Calaveras.
1: Calaveras 1 Zebra, I'll be 1049 to 999 Doe Road.
2: 1041 Zebra, 1049.

0: Calaveras traffic through 5321 Lima is 1.5 miles to the southwest. It's going to overfly and enter it on a downwind for us. Calaveras traffic.
1: Calaveras, 9-8 Mike, go 1 mile north. Calaveras.

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1: One Charles, go ahead.
0: The Highway 4 in O'Byrne, California 9, George Union, Zebra 727.
1: 10-4, 1 Charles, 1196, Highway 4 in O'Byrne.

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1: Thompson, Tom Henry, Ocean Mary, Paul, Sam, Ocean Nora, first of Nick, Nora, Ida Charles King, middle initial J, date of birth 6/20/1965.
0: 10-4-1 Charles.

southwest, inbound runway 31, 5 right downwind.

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1: That is Cessna 2485, 7 miles to the north.
0: And
1: to cross
0: mid-field
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0: red
1: 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Oh.
2: 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Can you give K1 a 21 on his defense?
0: 10-4-X-2.
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0: 10-4-14K1.
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0: 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Your wishes.
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1: 14K1, go ahead.
0: Skyline Airport, T1, cancel that. I'm actually going to be out with that car and subject.
1: K1, copied out with that vehicle. Can you confirm your 1020?
0: Calgary Airport, K1, I'll be assuming home.
1: 10-4 out with that vehicle, I'll be swimming home.

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0: Station San Andreas, stand by for fire weather forecast, observations, and dispatch levels. Northeast winds and low humidity bring elevated fire weather conditions to the valley for the weekend into Monday. Dry and crisply warm through Friday with lowering afternoon humidity as low as teens and single digits with gusty west to northwest winds late afternoon and early evening. High temperatures trend little cool over the weekend. The gusty northeast winds and low humidity are expected over the weekend into Monday with winds peaking Sunday, gusts to 45 miles per hour. The combination of gusty winds and low humidity will bring elevated fire weather conditions for the valley from Saturday through Monday. Well above normal temperatures develop early to the middle of next week. Today, sky weather, sunny, maximum temperature 79 to 84 degrees, 24-hour trend 5 degrees warmer, minimum humidity 24 to 30%, 24-hour trend 11% down, 20-foot winds, valley to lower slope, upslope winds to 5 miles per hour becoming west to 6.
1: 1 Zebra Calibre.
0: West 6 to 12 miles per hour in the afternoon. Ridges and upper slopes,
2: go ahead.
0: Variable winds up to 7 miles per hour becoming west.
1: 1 Zebra Calibre. 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
0: 10-4. For tonight, sky weather clear. Minimum temperature 53 to 58 degrees, 24-hour trend little change. Maximum humidity 57 to 69%, 24-hour trend 8% down. 20-foot winds, valleys and lower slopes. Northwest winds up to 8 miles per hour in the evening, becoming drainage up to 5 miles per hour. Ridges and upper slopes. Northwest winds up to 8 miles per hour in the evening, becoming variable up to 5 miles per hour. Chance of wetting rain 0%, chance of thunder 0%. Break. Continuing 1200 weather observations for Foothill East. In the Brush, temperature 77 degrees, humidity 35%. Wind speed 6 miles per hour on the west. Ignition component in the 40th percentile, burn index in the 37th percentile, dispatch level medium. For Foothill West in the grass, temperature 77 degrees, humidity 38%, wind speed 8 miles per hour out of the west. Ignition component in the 44th percentile, burn index
2: go ahead
0: in the 51st percentile, six. Dispatch level medium. San Andreas clear.
1: 10-4 Wind Zebra, 1 served, 647H at 7060 Dove Lane, 7060 Dove Lane in Mountain Ranch. RP states that for the past hour there have been two WMAs on the property by his well and have been rummaging through his 1984 Nissan pickup that's parked in the back of the property. RP is handicapped and unable to get over there. Negative security cameras have asked them to leave and they have not left.
2: 10-4, I'll be 1049.
1: 1 Zebra 1049. 1 Zebra. Additionally, RP stated that he saw a yellow Bronco and a small silver pickup that he believes are associated to those subjects.
2: 10-4.

0: 714, Steve, can I get a local check west of Moore for some grade?
1: Public assist, West Point, 1390, Lilydale.
2: 1492, affirm. Can you confirm DOB? We have multiple subjects with that name.
0: X2, he's in his 30.
1: West Point Fire, Engine 313, public assist for lift assist, 1390, Lily Valley Circle, cross of Cooks Camp Road, 1234.
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0: 14X2 Calaveras, can you confirm the middle name or middle initial?
1: X2, I'm not sure. He's got a prior address in Eagles Camp.

0: 14X2 Calaveras. That subject with the middle name of Scott, 43-year-old male, is valid 1027. Clear 1029 is the restrained party in a served criminal protective order protecting Sydney Humble with contact allowed out of Calaveras.
1: XR, copy. Thank you.

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1: One Zebra, back 1049 to the incident, negative match for that vehicle.

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Calgary Swim Zebra, I'm 10 minutes. 37 here at 7 miles. Keep it north, southwest. Can you make a

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2: Salcedo Crew 1, 1311.

0: traffic on Helicopter 2203 to the east, 2600, transitioning northwestbound. Elevator. Going 2 minutes east on the 2.
1: Calaveras 3445. 3445, go ahead. Calaveras 3445, 1049, location 2. 10-4, 3445, 1049, location 2.

the east, northwest down, Elder.

0: 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AOA, copper.
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0: 1 Charles, this will be at 914 Reed's Turnpike, 914 Reed's Turnpike in copper for an 1144 per CAL FIRE on scene. It is going to be a GSW.
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1: 10-4, 1 Paul, 10-8, 1049.
0: Calvert, 12 same traffic. I'm going to be taking Mountain and Highway 4.
1: 10-4, 2 Paul, 1049, 1 Charles, Mountain Highway 4.
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0: 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He was late for a doctor's visit.
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0: Calgary Airport, K1, last of Paul, Adam, Robert, King, Edward, Robert, first of John, Adam, Mary, Edward, Sam, middle Lyle, date of birth 08-05-1963-63.
1: K1.
2: 1 Paul, 1 Adam. Do you want me to continue?
0: Adam, 1 Paul, 29.
2: 1 Paul, 1 Adam. Do you want me to continue?
0: Negative, you can step 22.
2: Step 4, Calvary, 1 Adam, 10.
1: 1 Adam, 10-8.
0: Travis, 1 Paul, 10-28.
1: One Paul, go ahead.
0: Travis, 1 Paul, 6, Robert Lincoln, Mary, 310.
1: One Paul, 1028 copied, 6 Robert Lincoln Mary, 210, comes back clear and expired as of 8-2 of 2017 on a 2011 Cadillac with a pending master file to Susan Nicholson or Stephen Nicholson out of Corona.
0: One Paul, correction, 6 Robert Lincoln Mary, 310.

0: Fort Paul, that 28 clearing current on a 2011 Subaru to Matthew Benavides or Ashley Benavides out of Valley Springs.
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3: Public address, Boston, 5535.
0: West Charles, Calaveras. One Charles, that firearm comes back clear, no record found.
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0: 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Guys, we're about 10 minutes out. We'll see you then.
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0: Calder, 14K1, last of Robert Union, Ida Zebra, first of Edward, Robert, Ida Charles, Corona's in the middle.
3: 44-54,
0: clear 06-24-1986.
1: 44-54, 14-09, confirming you're returning to quarters.
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1: San Andreas copies 14-09.
2: 10-4-14-K1,
0: 10-12. Calais, 14-K1, go ahead.
2: 14K1, that subject is valid 1027, clear 1029, is flagged as a two-officer response for officer safety and RIMS and owns a firearm. The 1028 is clear and current on a 2015 Kia to your subject out of Altaville.
0: Calaveras, 14K1, 10-4.

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1: Continue with the 1400 weather observations for Foothill East in the Brush, temperature 80 degrees, humidity 32%, wind speed 6 miles per hour, correction 6 miles per hour out of the west, ignition component in the 48th percentile, burn index in the 40th percentile, dispatch level medium. For Foothill West in the Grass, temperature 82 degrees, humidity 30%, wind speed 9 miles per hour out of the west, ignition component in the 54th percentile,
0: burn index in the 50th percentile. 14K1, stand by for code 450.

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2: Calaveras 14K1, last of Paul, Robert, Edward, Sam, Zebra, Lincoln, Edward, Robert, first of Boy, Edward, Tom, Henry, Adam, Nora, Yellow, date of birth 1/12/1987/87.
1: K1, that subject is valid and clear. RO of the vehicle or Bernard Nelson, clear and current on a 2022 Mitsubishi out of Valley Springs.
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1: Atlantic Aviation. Hello, this is 720 Victor Mike. And in the night, we would like to request that the three of their car and driver services could be plain side ejected. So my understanding is it should be three separate, but, you know, whatever comes, we'll take. Sounds great. Other than that, if we could get a lap dump and advise any other services.

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0: 1 Charles, 8, I'm good.
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0: 10-4-1 Charles, 1098, Robert, coroner, took possession.

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Chavez, traffic 0660 Romeo, 3 miles east, straight in for 3-1, 3-1, Chavez.

0: 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Go ahead.
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0: Fort Knox, do code 4. One Adam, Calaveras, 602, West Point.
1: Calaveras, one Adam, go ahead.
0: One Adam, 602 at 1214 Stanley Road, 1214 Stanley Road in West Point. RP is a Stephanie Smith. Says that Scott Ratterman is currently on the property in the shop area gathering his belongings. There is a previous 1072 between him and the property owner and the RP as of 510 where he was 1015. The RP is uncomfortable with him on the property, have asked him to leave, and he has not.
1: Caller is 1 out 10-4, 10-49, confirming there is no threat at this time.
0: 1 out of Calaveras. Affirm, negative threats made at this time and negative weapons seen on that subject. Associated vehicle is going to be a dark gray Toyota Corolla.
1: 10-4. Calaveras on hold, he's backing. 1 out.
0: 1 Adam, 1049. Correction, 1 Paul, 1049, 1 Adam.

0: One Zebra Calaveras, 459 Cold.
1: 3419-1525. Go ahead.
0: One Zebra Calaveras, this will be at 1364 San Ramon Drive, 1364 San Ramon Drive in Arnold. RP stated that he returned to the cabin for the first time in a few months and found the house broken into and several items missing. A neighbor advised that there was a pest control vehicle at the residence about an hour ago, unsure if related. RP also found a note from his son-in-law in the residence and stated that his son-in-law, first of Adam, last of Cornelius, has behavioral health issues. Negative cameras on the property.
1: 10-4, I'm 10-6 on 21 with the RP right now.
0: 10-4, 10-6 by 10-21.

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1: Tinsel, 14K1, 1196, Highway 49, Centennial.

Calvary, reporting K1, 10-27-29.

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1: Color 14K1, last of Sam, Adam, Ida, Edward, Robert, Sam. First of Ida, Sam, Adam, Boy, Edward, Lincoln, Lincoln, Edward. Middle grade, date of birth 08/17/2008.
0: 14K1.
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0: 10-4-2 Paul, 1049, the Central State Credit Union, 462 West St. Charles Street for a panic 1033. S2 Calaveras, do you copy the 1033?
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0: Calaveras copies static only. 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
0: 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The 1028 comes back clear and current on a 2021 Hyundai to Suzanne Sayers out of Valley Springs.
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Foxtrot. It's about 5 miles to the southwest at 2,800 feet. We're going to overfly the field and then on the 45 for downwind runway 31, Calaveras.

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0: 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Caliber is 1 Adam, continuing the second 28. 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